0: from live at Woodstock 94, the Cranberries. Dreams here at XP, and that festival kicked off on this day in 1994, 32 years ago to the day. Originally supposed to be a two-day festival, they added the third day, the Friday, a little bit later. Originally selling 164,000 tickets, but security was a massive issue. The crowd ended up being estimated at 350,000. So more than half of the people that were there went for free, it seems. So security an issue. The weather was an issue. Big ol' mud pit, including the now infamous Nine Inch Nails mud-covered, mud-soaked set that they performed at the fest 32 years ago. I think every single person that I knew owned that two CD set of the live performances. So I thought we would start tonight's show with one from that collection of music in honor of the anniversary.
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0: Boogie On with Stevie Wonder. It's XPN and Kurt Vile. You don't know because it's my life from his latest album, Philadelphia's Been Good to Me. Not a goodbye. The title sounds maybe like it's final. No, it's an ode to, an homage to Philly. Most of the album recorded in his basement studio in his house in Mount Airy. And you know he's up and down Lincoln Drive all the time coming into the city. He believes that Lincoln Drive is the most beautiful street in all of Philadelphia. It's a good choice. Fiona did Under the Table and Heartstop, the latest from the Revivalists.
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0: Evangeline, Matthew Sweet at XPN, and Jesse Wells, his latest Won't You Come Out Tonight, being in the public eye like any of these musicians are. It can be a really tough thing. Everybody's got an opinion, right? Well, for Jesse Wells, it's always nice when you get a headline written about you like this. 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And Jesse will be back to play a very big Philly show. He's just growing exponentially. 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
0: Earlier this week, actually, I think it was last night, Mumford & Sons played Madison Square Garden, and they brought out a special guest. Who was it? It was Ted Lasso. Well, Jason Sudeikis. And he sang along, performed along with them as they did the theme song to the show, Ted Lasso, which was written and performed by Marcus Mumford. So in honor of that, we'll hear something from Mumford & Sons next after Julia Jacklin's new one. Very catchy. Get Away From Me, I Think I'll Love You Soon. We'll be right back.

0: Will it be goose or geese that's the first to hop on some like limited edition Wawa crossover merch when they play a Philly show again? Maybe they already have. Goose on XPN with Good to Be and Bo Diddley's Ride on Josephine. Mumford & Sons, Babel, yeah, Jason Sudeikis, a.k.a. Ted Leo, got on stage with them last night at Madison Square Garden to perform the Ted Leo theme song, Fun. And Julia Jacklin starting to say, get away from me, I think I'll love you soon.
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0: Sort of like a new era Lilith Fair. Olivia Rodrigo doing the Daisy Chain Fields Festival at the end of the month with Chapel Roan, Bikini Kill, Garbage, and more. She just announced all the set times, and look at that, no overlapping sets. Kudos to Olivia for getting it right from the lineup standpoint to the, hey, I don't have to make any hard choices. Olivia Rodrigo here on XPN with the legend Robert Smith.

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0: Colin Molloy from The Decemberists. That's his voice. You hear on The Crane Wife 3. He is also an author, and one of his books, a kid's book, being turned into a movie. There is now a trailer for it, and I feel like we have to see it because it's called Wildwood. But also, we love Colin Molloy. It'll be out October 23rd, stop motion animation, and it looks pretty awesome.
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0: Last year, Sam Fender won the Mercury Prize for music in the UK. And this year, the featured artist on the song, Olivia Dean, is nominated for that same prize. Sam with Olivia Ramey in at XPN.

0: All covers for Throwback Thursday. It was so popular last year, and we had such a fun time with it, with the countdown, the 885 countdown. At the end of last year, we're bringing it back for another Throwback Thursday, and there's no shortage of cool covers, and new ones are coming out all the time. So join us as we kick off at 6 a.m. with the XPN Morning Show Throwback Thursday. We're doing it all summer. Summer's not over yet.
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0: They just recently did a Tiny Desk concert, not their first one. Their first one was in 2015. And on this new one, Ben Gibbard said, as they were playing some of the older songs, more classic songs in their catalog, he joked that a bunch of those songs are, quote, becoming oldies now. I'm starting to realize some of our earlier records came out at a similar distance away from, like, the Beatles records when I was a kid, he said. And Dave, their guitarist, told him to stop that. Ben Gibbard said, well, that's how time works, Dave. This is not a moldy oldie. This is from the new album. It's Punching the Flowers, Death Cab at XPN.

0: after you hand out full-size candy bars to the kiddos in the neighborhood on Halloween for a couple of hours. I'm going to make you the hero here. Of course, it's full-size candy bars. Maybe you want to head over to Union Transfer to see Blonde Shell. October 31st, playing Philly, Union Transfer. Heart has to work so hard. The new one from Blonde Shell here at XPN did music from Otis Rush, Johnny Blue Sky, Situation, and Punching the Flowers, Death Cab for Cutie. We got a little dance break. Two-song dance break set next.
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0: Raise your hand if as a kid you had the bedazzler on your Christmas list, or if you had to buy one for somebody who had it on their list. I think that takes care of 75% of us at least. XPN with Casey Musgraves. It's rhinestoned. I'm reading here from a fairly reputable source, Time Magazine. I mean, we've heard of them. The surprising mental health benefits of bedazzling. 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It's art therapy. Maybe I'll have to go back to it. Did the Boss and a couple of dance songs. B-52's Dance This Mess Around and Dance Around from Philly's Planet Automatic.
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0: The word beck, B-E-C-K, can have a couple of different meanings. A small brook or stream, or a gesture that is usually like a head gesture or a hand gesture to like summon somebody to be like, come here. Which beck do you think Beck Hansen fits better? Which definition do you think fits better? For me, it's definitely the gesture, because he has a way of drawing you in. Sometimes it's with like the super funky, fun, dancey weirdness, and sometimes it's with his really like beautiful, more wistful songs. And it sounds like this new album, Ride Lonesome, is going to be the latter. It's In the Night, new from Beck on XPN.

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0: couple of songs in honor of World Elephant Day. You know they have very good memories. It's the Stone Roses with Elephant Stone and Tame Impala's Elephant here at XPN.
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0: A larger-than-life, alter-ego, sort of fictional, stage-name kind of situation. That is where the roots of where Portugal the Man, the name, comes from, a la David Bowie, Ziggy Stardust. In Portugal the Man, they headline our Saturday night of the Exponential Music Festival. 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For more and to lock those tickets in, it's Angoon from Portugal the Man.

Steely Dan's on XP, and it can't be wrong, Low Cut Connie, the song they did on Kimmel last night. So yeah, from a free happy hour performance last week in South Philly to the national stage on Jimmy Kimmel Live. Love to see it. Philly represents. MIA, Paper Planes, and Angoon from Portugal, the Man. More Philly music here, Sam and Louise Sullivan. It's Down on Love.

And of the midnight picnic once upon a time before the rain began.

0: It's really nice to hear the original a cappella version sometimes, not the DNA remix. Tom's Diner, it's Suzanne Vega at XPN, heard from Noah Kahn. Doors and Nathaniel Rateliff and the Night Sweats, Call Me Whatever You Like. It was a set that started with Philly Music, Sam and Louise Sullivan, Down on Love.
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0: Brandon Flowers from The Killers getting ready to put out a new solo album, which means he's, you know, doing the rounds and doing some press and interviews and stuff. And I loved reading this about his three teenage boys. When asked if they are musical, he said, yes, all three of them. Ammon, his son, is a great piano player, loves classical music. Gunner, who likes horror music, which was a gateway into grunge music. And Henry is a full-on rocker. He said he looks like a Gallagher brother, and he has fully embraced Oasis. Looks like a Gallagher, likes the Gallagher music. Brandon Flowers, a family full of musicians with those boys. It's Plans from Brandon here at XPN.

The people behind Coachella, Golden Voice, they're launching a new festival this year, which almost to me feels like old school Coachella. Coachella has morphed into something entirely different than what it started out as. And here in 2026, they're doing the Ocean Way Festival in Santa Monica, California, end of September with Jack White and the Killers. We heard from Brandon Flowers at the beginning of that set. Sublime, Olivia Dean, Krungbin. So definitely a bit more of like an alternative and rock lean, whereas Coachella has become something else. Things change and evolve. That's how it goes. So September and the Ocean Way Festival for Jack and the Killers and more. That was G.O.D. and the Broken Ribs from the latest Jack White album, Frozen Charlotte. New from our friend Pete Yorn on XPN. This is All the Beauty.

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0: 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Freak Slug here. The new one is Girl Intentions at XPN.

He just announced a big old tour. Steve Lacy will be rolling through the Philly area with the show in Camden, October 15th, Freedom Mortgage Pavilion. That one's Helmet, our friend Michigander before that with Freak It Out, and Cassius Culpepper's Believe. I'm Amber Miller. 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

In the stars, the stones, XPN, there is a new astrological discovery called a black hole star. Soundgarden almost had it right with black hole sun. Yeah, astronomers have discovered the existence of a black hole star. I'm not going to get into the nitty gritty. If you want to nerd out about it, you know what to do. Head to Google. But the popular science headline says the never before seen objects are gargantuan, immensely bright, and ancient. The universe is a cool place. Heard from Cold War Kids. I think that's my favorite song of theirs. We used to vacation and back in love. Suki Waterhouse. I'm Amber Miller handing it over to John DiLiberto next for Echoes. After one more little injection of energy courtesy of Caroline Rose and Yip Yip Yow.

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1: I'm John DiLiberto, and you're hearing echoes from PRX. Electronic artist Craig Padilla and Marvin Allen have released a quartet of albums that traverse the worlds of ambient, progressive rock, and psychedelic music. The latest is Unfolding Skies. It's post-rock space music for the 21st century, and the cosmic sounds are all recorded in Craig Padilla's living room.
2: We had this idea to bring all my cameras out and move the studio out into the living room. So we set Marvin up on one side, me on the other side. My wife, Colleen, was doing the video switching. And the night before, I came up with an idea. And then he came over, listened to it twice, and says, "Hold my beer, I got this." And then we'd hit record.
1: Craig Padilla and Marvin Allen, I talked to them this hour on Echoes. I still miss bass player Eric Scott, and I still find it amusing that he played with Flo and Eddie and Alice Cooper, was an original member of Sonia Dada, and co-wrote a song with Pop Staples. But this is how we knew and loved him. Here he is from his album, Spirits.

You're hearing echoes from PRX, and I'm John DiLiberto. Coming up in the second half of this hour, I've got Craig Padilla and Marvin Allen talking about their album Unfolding Skies. Influences include Jean-Michel Jarre, Robin Trower, and Pink Floyd, and a sound that brings space into post-rock. And they did it all in Padilla's living room. That's ahead. On our way there, I have some Clannad and Delirium, but we will start with guitarist Adam Werner teaming up with Will Ackerman and Michael Manring. Those people should explain this title, The Hill in Windham.

So music by Sign, who we usually hear as a purely electronic artist, but on this one he's got a track based around guitar, Last Goodbye, and that came out of Clanded, Nalatha V, or Days Gone By, from their album Bon Bon. Of course, we lost singer Moya Brennan this year. Just a wonderful voice gone way too soon at 73. Before Clanted, Delirium with Remember Love, featuring vocals from Mimi Page, and Poppy Aykroyd before that, For Those Who Wait, off her album Liminal. Up at the top, Adam Werner and a single called The Hill in Windham. Coming up, I'll be talking with Craig Padilla and Marvin Allen as Echoes continues from PRX.

0: Nicholas Carpenter, who performs as medium build, has spent the last decade crafting deeply personal songs that balance humor, vulnerability, and heart. His sixth studio album is called King of Having Fun, and we've got a few live performances in a mini concert with Medium Build on the next World Cafe.
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You're hearing echoes from PRX, and I'm John DiLiberto. Craig Padilla has been around for a long time, recording since 1990. He's amassed a vast catalog exploring dimensions of electronic space music, from Berlin School to ambient to new age. Marvin Allen has been less prolific, releasing two albums of singer-songwriter material, but hiding in those releases is a pyrotechnic guitarist with a sound emerging from the psychedelic 60s into space. They've gotten together on four releases. The latest is Unfolding Skies, an album of post-rock space music for the 21st century.

0: I'm talking to Craig Padilla and Marvin Allen on the Riverside app. In the dusky western town of Cottonwood in Shasta County, California, the duo are standing in front of the fireplace in Padilla's living room. The mantle, which most people use for photos, candles, or objet d'art, are instead populated by many of Padilla's CDs. It's here they recorded their fourth album, Unfolding Skies. Craig Padilla.
1: And so the whole reason why this fourth album is the way it is because we approached Unfolding Skies as like a live album. And we had this idea to bring all my cameras out and move the studio out into the living room. So we set Marvin up on one side, me on the other side. My wife, Colleen, was doing the video switching. And the night before, I came up with an idea, and then he came over, listened to it twice, and says, "Hold my beer, I got this." And then we'd hit record.
2: We literally wrote all of those songs except two in the course of 2.5 days.

0: Marvin Allen is tall, with long, curly brown hair down past his shoulders. Padilla is shorter, with slightly more coiffed long brown hair. They both stand with their hands clasped in front of them, like they're about to be scolded by the principal. But they've been out of school for a while. Padilla is in his mid-50s, and Allen in his early 60s. They met back in the early 2010s.
1: Well, years ago, we did a production of Tommy, the rock opera Tommy, at Shasta College, and I was leading the band on stage, and Craig was one of the cameramen, you know, when he's doing his videographer stuff. So that's how we met.
2: He ended up getting my phone number and called me, and or told me in person, I can't remember, but he had just bought these new effects boxes, and I had to check them out because it made his guitar sound ethereal.
1: I got a Strymon timeline and a Big Sky, and I thought, well, this would be great. We could get together and try it out. The Strymons are pretty incredible pedals and everything. So we plugged in and just started recording, and it was so killer, we just kept going.
2: He just plugged in and just started playing just to show it off. And I was like, we gotta just record this.

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And then after he left, I did some synth stuff and just started sculpting around what he had created in the living room. Well, actually, it was my studio, my home studio at the time. And that's how it started. And that's why a lot of the earlier music is more ambient, because it was just more of just experimenting and kind of feeling each other's musical sensibilities out.

0: Marvin Allen is pretty much a child of the 60s and draws much of his inspiration from guitarists of the psychedelic and progressive rock eras.
1: An influence as it relates to what I do with Craig is Andrew Latimer from Camel. We both love the album Moon Madness. I'm particularly influenced by their guitarist, Andrew Latimer, just because of his tone and his beautiful phrasing. My main influences as it relates to Craig, Andrew Latimer, David Gilmour, Robin Trower.

0: My favorite albums coming up were Bridge of Sighs and Robin Trower Live. One of the things that I use to try to emulate that tone, I've got an original Univibe just like what he and Hendrix used. It's like the original, same model. They're worth crazy money on the vintage market now, but I'll never sell that thing. Nothing sounds like it.
1: He unleashes that sound on tracks like Framework.
0: That's the one where I really trowered out.

0: Craig Padilla is younger than Alan, but after messing around with guitar, he found himself drawn to electronic music with a selection that was constricted by his local library. They didn't have Tangerine Dream or Jean-Michel Jarre, but they did have avant-garde albums released on the Nonesuch label in the late 60s.
1: I'm going back to when I was like 7 years old, 8 years old. The Tehama District Library had a vast album section, and they had a vast electronic and experimental section there. And Charles Dodge was one of them. A lot of the artists on the Nonesuch label back in the day. And I would just pick them out and bring them home, and they were just the bloopy bleepiest things I had ever heard. And I didn't know any what the difference was between a Moog or an RCA synthesizer, or was it Princeton Columbia University? I didn't know any of that. I just heard these sounds, and I thought, people are making records with this? Like, is this for aliens to listen to? But I found it awesome.
0: But he caught up, thanks to a school field trip to a planetarium. That's a location where a lot of people first discovered space music.
2: From Earth, it looks like we are at the center. All these stars revolve around us.
1: And I didn't know about any bands like Tangerine Dream or Klaus Schulze until my teenage years. And that was probably around ninth grade, after I first discovered Jean-Michel Jarre at the Schrader Planetarium in Reading. They're playing space music on a field trip in ninth grade in the background. And the presenter says, does anyone have any questions? And these kids go, yeah, what planet is that? And another one, what star is that? He gets to me and I go, what music is this? And he goes, well, just come see me after the show and I'll show you. And it changed my life. It was Jean-Michel Jarre's Oxygen album.

Padilla was infected with the synthesizer bug, got some keyboards, and began making his own music, releasing his debut album, The Heart of the Galaxy, on cassette in 1990. He's put out some 50 recordings since then, all of them exploring dimensions of electronic space and ambient

0: music on Unfolding Skies is so live that even Padilla's cat got in on the action, watching the band play along with Padilla's wife and Skip Murphy, a frequent Padilla collaborator.
1: So we had a third audience member and our cat Buddha, which is where the title Jammin' with Buddha comes from, because he actually came out while Marvin was doing a guitar solo. And in mid-solo, he leans down and pets the cat and then carries on, pets the cat some more, and then stands up. And so I'm like, we got to call that Jammin' with Buddha.
2: Yeah, Buddha came over and loved on me while I was doing my little David Gilmour tribute.

0: While there's a lot of psychedelic and progressive rock influences on Marvin Allen, he can also whip out an arena rock guitar solo a la Journey's Neil Schon or Boston's Tom Scholz.
1: Yeah, I love Tom Scholz. I even got to see them live once. That song I wrote about 2 years ago, and I routined it with one of my friends. When it came time to add another song to fill out the album, that one seemed like an obvious choice. It always sounded like something Craig and I would do together. And interestingly, that melodic solo is one that I improvised.
2: Well, you had originally called that song Ambient when you handed it to me.
1: The working title
2: was nothing like that when I was done.

0: Hotel Track is one of two pieces that wasn't formulated in those 2 days in the living room.
1: Craig had this big epic piece, the title track, Unfolding Skies, and then I listened to it for about 3 weeks and came up with a very loose idea of how to orchestrate. It's like a 15-part orchestration. And then when Craig came over that day, I recorded along to what he already had and just layered it in and layered it in. I started with more of a concept, but it was loose. I always leave room for magic to happen in the moment.
2: The more I was working with it, I was just like, I don't know what else to add to this. I'll bet you this would sound really awesome with some guitar. I'll hand it to Marvin, and his first thought was, wow, that's a tricky one. There's a lot of really interesting sequencer stuff going in there, but he made it work.
1: I think it's really important that one too, we really kind of recapture our Berlin School vibe with that song.

0: As Craig Badia and Marvin Allen put their collaboration out into the world, its place in the music firmament doesn't have quite the cultural context, rap, rock, or even new age music. They just want to blow your mind.
1: The music that I make, I know, was heavily inspired by my theater background, because the music is theater for the mind. You know, it's supposed to create a story or a movie in your head that hasn't been made. And that's what I've always found fascinating about this kind of music.
2: Hopefully it's a sense of calm. This type of music just lets all that garbage float away for a while. I like it because it lets you just unload that baggage.
1: Right.
2: And it takes you on a ride, sets you down gently at the

I will have a link to Craig Padilla and Marvin Allen's album, Unfolding Skies, in the posting for today's show. That's where you can also read my review of this album. It was the Echoes CD of the Month for April. Just a phenomenal recording. And while you're there, you can find out about the Echoes CD of the Month Club. It's all at Echoes, echoes.org. I'm going to go to one of the long tracks from Unfolding Skies, and this is the title piece.

Craig Badia and Marvin Allen, the title track to Unfolding Skies. That goes April, CD of the month. Before that, we had a nice interview with Badia and Allen in this half hour of Echoes Today. I'm John DiLiberto. If you want to get in touch with us here at Echoes, just head over to our website at echoes.org. You're hearing Echoes from PRX.

0: Ahead in the next hour, music by guitarist Tim Mozart, recorded live in a much more mellow mood. And we're going to hear from Eric Hilton, title track to his album A Sky So Close. And it's all ahead in the next hour of Echoes from PRX.
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0: I'm John DiLiberto, and you're hearing Echoes from PRX. Ahead this hour, I have Hammock, and they get the Flaming Lips to appear on their new album called The Second Coming Was a Moonrise. And we're going to go to one of my favorite remixes of all time. It's a song by Conjure One, an offshoot of Delirium, who we heard in the last hour. I also have new music by Ladytron. The trio of Helen Marney, Miro Arroyo, and Daniel Hunt have conjured up the album Paradises. Music by Ladytron, I've got that coming your way, as well as AO Music, featuring the many voices of Miriam Stockley. You might remember that name as the voice of the first two Audie Amos albums way back in the 1990s, but it's the 21st century now on Echoes.

You're hearing Echoes from PRX, and I'm John DiLiberto. Music by Ladytron coming your way, but I'm going to start with guitarist Tim Motzer. He's got a new EP out. It was recorded live at a concert that he did. He was opening for the California Guitar Trio, and this is Tim Motzer in a much more mellow mood. When we hear this piece, keep in mind that all of it is done live with a looping. This is Less Time Than There Used to Be.

vocals of Miriam Stockley, and that came out of Ladytron, Sing from Paradises. Chronotope Project in there, Spirit Walk off the album Kaleidoscope, and Mara Katria teaming up on her debut album with Modern English. Pretty impressive. Snow, the name of that track, and the album is Modern M. And up at the top, Tim Motzer from his EP, Grabbing On to Life. What a really nice recording. Stay with me. Ahead in the next half hour, I've got some Twilight Archive and Hammock as Echoes continues from PRX. We don't just play the music on Echoes, we talk to the artists who make the music. 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From Brian Eno to Lorena McKennett, we hear the story behind the music and musicians. 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
1: You're hearing echoes from PRX, and I'm John DiLiberto. Some Eric Hilton ahead, but first is Kevin Keller and a single called The Quickening Air.

Eric Hilton, title track to his album A Sky So Close, the very prolific half of Thievery Corporation. He's put out so many albums in the last 3 years or so. Twilight Archive ahead of that, The Far Reaches from Duskline, and just a gorgeous track, one of my favorite remixes of all time. The song is Center of the Sun by Conjure One, and this remix is the Solar Stone Chilled Out remix. Just some beautiful vocals by Poe on this track, and it's kind of a heartbreaking song and beautiful at the same time. Kevin Keller up at the top. Coming up, Quiet Resonance. If you think you missed something I played on Echoes, you will find it in the playlist for today's show, and that is at echoes.org. That's Echoes, echoes.org. Hammock's album, The Second Coming Was a Moonrise, features one track with the Flaming Lips on it. It's called Chemicals Make You Small.

0: quiet resonance with Alma Fuerta, Strong Soul from the album Pathways. Really nice guitarist there. And that came out of Hammock from their album The Second Coming Was a Moonrise. Chemicals Make You Small. Kind of a downer song from these masters of melancholy. I'm John DiLiberto. Thank you for being with me in the second hour of Echoes today. If you want to reach out to us, please go to echoes.org. That's echoes, echoes.org. Jeff Town is the producer of Echoes. Our production assistant is Jenny Bear. 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
0: On the next Echoes, new music by New Wave Pioneers, Orchestral Maneuvers in the Dark. This duo is still creating sophisticated electronic pop in the 21st century. The new album is Bauhaus Staircase. I'm John DiLiberto. We climb the steps on Echoes from PRX.
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0: Nicholas Carpenter, who performs as Medium Build, has spent the last decade crafting deeply personal songs that balance humor, vulnerability, and heart. 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

And good morning, and welcome to a new day. It's a Thursday morning, the 13th day of the month of August. I'm Robert Drake. It's good to have you here on this early hour. Glad you could start your day here with XPN. Pour our first cup of the day and get ready with our wake-up song each weekday morning at 5. I got a wake-up song, and today's wake-up song embraces the theme of the day here at WXPN. Our Throwback Thursday theme for this week is cover songs. We're kicking it off at 6 until 8 o'clock tonight. So to kind of get us into the groove of cover songs, I'm not going to play a cover song because we got hours of that coming up throughout the day. Instead, I'm playing this one from Bruce Springsteen, Cover Me. Get it? It's our wake-up song this Throwback Thursday on XPN.

Music from Jack White from his latest Frozen Charlotte and Neighbors Blues here at XPN. Nickel Creek in there too, some David Gray, Ben Vaughn in the mix too with Dietrich, a song called When Love Returns. All here at XPN. Started things off at 5 with our wake-up song in honor of our Throwback Thursday theme, starting up at 6 o'clock this morning. Today's theme is cover songs, so I played Cover Me from Bruce Springsteen because that's what they're going to be doing for the next handful of hours from 6 in the morning all the way until 8 o'clock. Nothing but cover songs here. That's our theme today for Throwback Thursday. Coming up at 6, Kristen Curtis and Bob Bumbera, they will kick that off and get you up and out on this Thursday morning. Right now, I'm going back in time to a song that potentially is a cover, but more importantly, is an 80s icon. It's Taco. Not Falco, but Taco. Put on the Ritz on XPN.

We've got all the news, tunes, and good vibes you need to get another day started right, plus kicking off another Throwback Thursday at 6 a.m. on the XPN Morning Show. 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

Little They Might Be Giants, Birdhouse in Your Soul here at XPN. Biba Doobie in there too, some Jesse Wells. And starting things off, and that's a Taco, Putting on the Ritz. There's a earworm from the 80s. Join me for more earworms from the 80s tomorrow night in the Land of the Lost, Rock of the 80s from 7 to 10, our three-hour tour right after the funk with Dan Reed here at XPN. Right now, though, get ready for our Throwback Thursday theme of cover songs starting at 6 o'clock this morning with Kristen Curtis and Bob Bombera taking you straight through the day. I'll be back later this afternoon for a couple hours from 2 until 4 this afternoon to carry the cover flag until Dan Reed comes in at 4 and takes us home until 8 p.m. tonight. Right now, though, to get us to the top of this hour, here's Alabama Shakes on XPN.

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0: Talk about a morning zoo. Good morning, good morning indeed. The Easy Star All-Star is getting another Throwback Thursday started and playing a free show in Spruce Street, Harbor Park on Saturday. Right now it is August 13th, 604. I'm Kristen Curtis. Bob Bambera.
1: There's a lot going on in that song.
0: To be fair, there is in the Beatles version
1: as
0: well.
1: Yes, there is. So. Maybe you hear a piece of that when the first cup gets underway with Robert Drake
0: every day?
1: Every weekday at 5 a.m. But yes, here we are, under the covers, over the covers today.
0: Yep.
1: Yep. Here we are all day today on our Throwback Thursday. It'll be fun.
0: Yep, till 8 o'clock tonight.
1: Always is. And I've got lots to share with you in the meantime. Got a cool story about a Philly food sharing nonprofit, which has helped set a record for food drives, which is really cool. So we'll get to that and all the other stuff you need to know. A big game for the Phillies tonight in a cornfield in Iowa.
0: Nice. All right. We'll check in with you in about 15 minutes and get that first update of the day. Thanks for getting it all started with us here on XPN.
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0: 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Again, using that hashtag TBTXPN to talk online about what we're doing on air, which right now is a couple of folks covering Tom Petty and then Tom himself covering someone else. We'll get started with a lady who's releasing her new album tomorrow. From the deluxe edition of her debut, Stranger in the Alps, here's Phoebe Bridgers with her version of It'll All Work Out on XPN. Good morning.

0: There you go. Tom Petty and the Heartbreakers covering Lucinda Williams' Changed the Locks after John Mayer and Phoebe Bridgers covered his songs Free Fallen, which I have seen him do live. It's an absolute delight. And it'll all work out. Good morning. It is 6:18 and time to get that first update of the day from Bob.
1: Good morning, Kristen. Yeah, here's what's happening. One of the most valuable sports franchises in the world is being sold again. The Los Angeles Lakers are being dealt for the second time in a year, this time to former Disney CEO Bob Iger and businessman Josh Kushner, the brother of Jared Kushner, for $12.5 billion. The Lakers were valued at $10 billion, a then record for a pro sports team when Mark Walter bought a controlling stake from the Buss family, which had owned the team since 1979. White House Press Secretary Karoline Leavitt will leave the Trump administration at the end of the month to spend more time with her family. The 28-year-old, who is the youngest person ever to hold the position, recently returned to the White House podium after the birth of her second child. A new White House Press Secretary who will succeed Leavitt has not yet been named. And SEPTA is set to roll out the first phase of its new bus network in about a week and a half, marking the transit agency's first major overhaul of its bus system. The changes include new bus routes, a change to existing ones, and the elimination of several others starting on August 23rd. You can get all the details at septa.org/initiatives/bus. And a traffic note this early Thursday morning, 95 North, very jammed at this hour, just past the Blue Route, approaching 322 near the Commodore Barry Bridge exit. That's due to a multi-vehicle accident this morning. And in sports, the Phillies finished out their series in St. Louis yesterday with a 7-1 loss, and maybe playing at a cornfield in Iowa will change the Phil's luck tonight when they play the Twins in the annual Field of Dreams game in Dyersville, Iowa, made famous, of course, from the 1989 movie Field of Dreams. And after some morning clouds, we'll see a mostly sunny day today with a high of 89 and a low 72, and then mostly sunny tomorrow with a high 88 on Friday. And right now we're at 76 and cloudy at 620.
0: Bob, I just realized that after 30-plus years of listening to this man, Adam Duritt's name goes from A to Z.
1: Oh, that's really interesting.
0: It is in a weird way,
1: really,
0: right?
1: It really is.
0: I've got him coming up, covering someone else's whose name begins with AZ. Stay tuned for that. Right now, going out to Neil, here is Wuthering Heights' Kate Bush tune, as covered by Pat Benatar on XPN.

0: Annie Lennox with her version of the Bob Marley song Waiting in Vain from her album Medusa, which is all covers, which was a little mind-blowing when I realized No More I Love Yous was not an original. I did that for a First Song First once. It was originally by a group called The Lover Speaks. You'll also find renditions of tunes by Al Green, Procol Harum, Neil Young, The Temptations, and more on that record, which was released in 1995. Wow. Adam Duritz of Counting Crows before that with the Warren Zevon song Carmelita, and Pat Benatar covering Kate Bush to get that set started for this very obviously themed Throwback Thursday on XPN. That was Wuthering Heights.
1: 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They've been insuring and serving customers for over 100 years without jingles and mascots. 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
0: 8 o'clock tonight, this band might be taking the stage at The Link. If you're going to see Mannequin Pussy and Queens of the Stone Age opening for them, then this one is for you. At 6:36, with an update from Bob after these next couple of songs, here are Foo Fighters covering the Bee Gees as the DGs from that covers EP. Here's You Should Be Dancing on XPN.

0: Carl Blau with a song that I think a lot of people believe to be an original for him, but it is a cover. That's the theme for Throwback Thursday today on XPN. Originally by Link Wray, most famous for his instrumental tune, Rumble, one of the first examples of distortion in guitar music. Before that, a cover of the Nirvana song Heart-Shaped Box is performed by Father John Misty. And of course, Nirvana is where we first met Dave Grohl as a drummer, then became the frontman for Foo Fighters and pretty much the everything for that band for their first record released in 1995. That we played something from the DG's EP, as in the Dave Grohl's covering the Bee Gees with You Should Be Dancing ahead of their show at the Met tonight. I'm jazzed for that, Bob and Bear. It's going to be so much fun.
1: I'm envious. I'm not going to that one, but
0: It's been a minute since I've seen the Foos. I've seen them a couple times, and I'm trying to think of when the last one was. First time was at the Y100 Festival in maybe 99, 2000.
1: Wow.
0: And then I don't think I've seen them in like 20 years.
1: I think that's about how long it's been since I've seen them.
0: I was in Boston at the time. We drove out to Worcester to see them. My husband's never seen them, so I think we're going to have a good time.
1: Fine. All right. So we're ready to hear more about that tomorrow. As of right now, you ever get bummed out when a car maker discontinues a model?
0: The Mitsubishi Eclipse.
1: The Eclipse. My wife Anna had an Eclipse.
0: Oh my God, they're the coolest cars.
1: They were very cool. Yeah. So yeah, no more Eclipse, and several other car models, which have been very popular with drivers for years, are not going to be around next year, according to auto research firm Edmunds. A small number of vehicles, as you know, are discontinued every year, and for car shoppers, that could be an opportunity to get a good deal on a car that's at the end of its life cycle. Well, among the models that will be discontinued after 2026, the Ford Escape, which seems like it's been around forever. It kind of has. 25 years the Ford Escape has been sold, but that's going to end after this year. The Volkswagen ID4, which I had never heard of, which was apparently one of the first electric SUVs to challenge the Tesla Model Y when it was released in 2021. You also have the gas-powered Jaguar F-Pace vehicle, which is being replaced by an all-electric model. The Toyota GR Supra, Toyota's flagship sports car and successor to the iconic Supra from the 1990s, is being discontinued after a seven-year run. And the Tesla Model S is gone after this year, after the luxury EV was introduced by the car maker. And Philadelphia food-sharing nonprofit Sharing Excess has taken part in a record-breaking food drive in Canada this past weekend. They collected over 543,000 pounds of fresh fruit and vegetables in a 24-hour period. That set a new Guinness World Record. The Canadian nonprofit Odd Bunch actually hosted the food drive, and this was the first year of involvement for Sharing Excess, which was started 8 years ago by a Drexel student, Evan Ehlers, while he was still in college. And by working with food wholesalers, farmers, and restaurants, Sharing Excess collects and redistributes food to hunger relief organizations and communities through its distribution center in South Philly. And you can find out more info on the nonprofit and how to help at sharingexcess.com. And as for the weather, a little cloudy to start this morning, then becoming mostly sunny today with a high of 89, a few clouds tonight, a low 72, and then mostly sunny tomorrow, getting up to 88 on Friday. It's 76 right now and cloudy at 6:56.
0: Now, I know the internet is ablaze talking about Brandi Carlile's cover of Uninvited than she did to honor Alanis Morissette during the Newport Folk Festival, but she hasn't officially released that yet. So how about I play something exclusive to us at XPN when she did this at Free at Noon back in 2018. Here's her cover of Elton John's Madman Across the Water.

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0: Good morning. It's 7:08 on August 13th. Another Throwback Thursday began at 6 a.m. and goes until 8 o'clock tonight, using that hashtag TBTXPN online to talk about what we're doing on air, which just now was playing J.C. Brooks in the Uptown Sound, covering the Wilco tune, I Am Trying to Break Your Heart, after Madman Across the Water, as Brandi Carlile treated us to during a Free at Noon performance back on May 17th. Of 2018. Artists certainly like to cover other artists when they're performing live for us. Later this hour, I'm going to do a set of tunes that we captured at various Exponential Music Festivals. And then at 8 a.m., we're going to revisit the top 25 of our covers countdown that we did last year. So thanks for getting your day started with us.
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0: We'll get an update from Bob Bambera after these next few songs. 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

0: A much-loved version of What Becomes of the Broken Hearted that Joan Osborne performed for Standing in the Shadows of Motown, that soundtrack. And another song that was a big deal for that label, Ain't Too Proud to Beg, as covered by the Rolling Stones from their album, It's Only Rock and Roll. It is, indeed, and it is 7:24. We got to take a moment here to get an update from Bob.
1: You got it, Kristen. On this Throwback Thursday, August 13th, the state of Pennsylvania has sued TikTok, alleging the social media platform violates the state consumer protection law. The lawsuit accuses TikTok of misrepresenting its 13-plus age rating as age-appropriate for teens as young as 13 who end up viewing adult content that contains profanity and sexually suggestive content. The state is also accusing TikTok of intentionally designing a platform that is addictive to young people. Scientists say they have identified a new type of cosmic object, a supermassive black hole surrounded by a dense gas cloud resembling a star. The discovery of the so-called black hole star came while astronomers were searching for the oldest possible galaxies using NASA's James Webb Space Telescope. They say that the object formed about 660 million years after the Big Bang and may have been foundational in the early universe. And Mural Arts Philly has named a new executive director. Arts educator and curator Emily Mello will succeed Mural Arts founder Jane Golden, who has been part of the organization since its inception in 1984 when it was known as the Philadelphia Anti-Graffiti Network. Jane Golden announced her decision to step down as executive director in August of last year. Mello most recently served as director of education and learning at Chicago's Museum of Contemporary Art. Mural Arts is a nonprofit arts organization in Philly that transforms public spaces through community partnership and artist collaborations. It's produced more than 4,300 public artworks across Philly since its founding in 1984. Now, the Phillies finished out their series in St. Louis yesterday with a 7-1 loss to the Cardinals. And tonight in Dyersville, Iowa, the Phils will play the Minnesota Twins in the annual Field of Dreams game near that famous cornfield, of course, made famous in that 1989 movie Field of Dreams. Now, there is a chance of rain, I understand, at the game site in Iowa, but not so much for our region today. A little cloudy to start, then becoming mostly sunny today with a high of 89, getting down to 72 this evening, and then mostly sunny again tomorrow with a high 88 on Friday. It's 76 degrees right now, cloudy at 726.
0: Yes, if you build it, they will come.
1: Yes, they will. Yes.
0: Here is someone whose voice is almost as iconic as James Earl Jones, and hey, they share a last name. It's Tom Jones in The Art of Noise, with Prince Set getting kicked off here. There's the cover of Kiss.

That's Prince covering Joni Mitchell with The Case of You after a couple of artists covering him. Raspberry Beret is performed by Hindu Love Gods, which is basically R.E.M. and Warren Zevon together. Plus

0: Tom Jones and the Art of Noise doing Kiss.
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0: Good morning. It's 7:38. Not sure what time it is in Italy right now, but that is where XPN members Brian and Megan are listening. Longtime members say they don't miss Throwback Thursdays, even when they're 4,000 miles away. Said thank you for everything you do, and we love your show. Love you guys, too. Thanks so much for taking a moment to email us and for taking us with you. We've got that free app. You can stream us anywhere in the world, and your membership is what helps make that possible. So thank you, thank you, thank you. We'll get a batch of music notes from Bob after this set, which is some songs recorded at Exponential Music Festivals over the years. A lot of artists have performed covers for us. As a matter of fact, when Robert Drake is on during this Throwback Thursday, while World Cafe is normally airing from 2 to 4 p.m., he's going to be playing some covers recorded for that show. But check out this one that Jade Bird did at the 2024 festival over on the Camden waterfront. It's 13.
3: As you may or may not know, I'm pretty good at the angry songs. I'm pretty good at the aggressive songs, you know what I mean? Like, never come back again, that kind of song. I'm like, I've got it. I've nailed it. But love songs I particularly struggle with. Just haven't met the right one, I guess. Oh, I forget, this is on the radio. Someone's just logged in at that moment. I sound like a pigeon, you know what I mean? Or a seagull. Go, go, go, go. They're like, oh, wrong channel. But anyway, I think this is probably the greatest love song ever written. If you are lucky enough to know it, you'll know what I mean. But it's a song by a big star, and I'm just, thank you, yeah. I'm just obsessed. It's a song called 13. Here we go.

electrifying chantreuse, burning like a red flame out of White Creek, Tennessee, with a whole

0: Yeah, Friday night 3 years ago at the Exponential Music Festival presented by Subaru. Margot finished her set on the Marina stage and then ran over to help Old Crow Medicine Show close out the first day of the festivities with that version of The Wait, which you heard after Big Shot. Yeah, Billy Joel covered by Dawes back in 2015. I honestly don't even know how many times they've performed at the festival now, because there were a couple times where they were supposed to perform and then had to back out. That happened a couple years ago before we could even announce the lineup, because Mandy Moore ended up getting pregnant and I believe had their daughter with Taylor Goldsmith right around the week of the festival. So they're making that up for us this year, actually. Well, headlining one night at the festivities happening over in Wiggins Park. You can see the full lineup, get your single, 3 day passes, all your questions answered at xpnfest.org. It's a really fun weekend, maybe the best of the year for our community, and we're hoping that you'll come and make some new memories with us, the way that Joe shared one from seeing Jade Bird a couple years ago in 2024. He said, it's the little known Bird effect. When she went on the Marina stage in 24, the Eagles were losing pathetically at the Saints, and by the time Jade finished, they'd come back to win, and the same thing happened with her surprise appearance last year, during which the Bird came back to beat the Rams. Maybe we need Jade Bird to be playing for us every single year. I love that, Joe. Thank you so much for being a longtime supporter of the station and for listening today. We are getting up to a high of 89 later. Should be mostly sunny. Currently 75 in Philadelphia at 7:54. It's time to get you some music notes. Let's see what we've dug up for you today. Actually, something I noticed while I was getting ready to talk about the weekend concert calendar highlights yesterday. Really glad that I double-checked before I started making those announcements. Yeah. There was a last-minute change. Morrissey and Johnny Marr are kind of working on something together.
1: Can you believe it?
0: No. And I can't believe that Lindsey Buckingham and Stevie Nicks are talking again either. But we've got that and more. Bob,
1: but first, yes, Spotify is introducing a new feature that's going to highlight if an artist has been generated by artificial intelligence. Spotify says that their new AI persona badge will flag listeners if an artist's identity might be AI generated and does not represent a real person. The service is expected to start appearing on some profiles in mid-September. Well, yes, Lindsey Buckingham is teasing a possible new project with Stevie Nicks. Buckingham told E, quote, Stevie and I have reconciled and are talking all the time, and I think next year should be a pretty interesting year because quite a few things will reveal themselves. A little coy. Last year, the legendary duo reissued their 1973 album, Buckingham Nicks, making it publicly available for the first time since its original release.
0: Some folks think that's going to be a residency at the Sphere.
1: Ooh, wow. Well, that would be huge.
0: Fleetwood Mac in Vegas?
1: Yeah, for sure. And speaking of Vegas, he may have canceled his residency before it even started, but Morrissey has worked with Johnny Marr in helping to create a rare new 7-inch vinyl release from the Smiths, which will be a part of an upcoming Rough Trade multi-artist box set called Rough Trade 45s Volume 2. That comes out October 30th, but among the songs is a new release from the Smiths, which features The Headmaster Ritual on the A side and I Want the One I Can't Have on the flip side. Both those songs appeared on the Smiths' 1985 album Meat is Murder, but were never released as a single. And yes, heads up if you were planning on seeing John Batiste at the Highmark Man in Philly tomorrow night. John has canceled the show, saying he's had to navigate some personal circumstances and unfortunately needed to cancel a portion of his upcoming performances, including tomorrow night's show at the TD Pavilion at the Highmark Man. So if you had tickets to see John Batiste, refunds are being made available through Original Point of Purchase.
0: It's a real shame. It would have been like a record release party. He's releasing multiple albums tomorrow. We'll talk more about that then when we do our record release spotlights. It's Throwback Thursday. Right now we're talking about covers. We're actually going to revisit the top 25 when we did that big countdown last fall at 8 a.m. Right now, though, the Staple Singers with their version of For What It's Worth.

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0: Good morning and welcome to another Throwback Thursday on XPN. If you're just joining us, this started at 6 a.m. and goes until 8 o'clock tonight. We are playing covers, which was the theme of our countdown last fall. And we now, until 10 a.m., are revisiting the top 25 as voted by you. That was Elvis Costello with the Brinsley Schwartz song, What's So Funny About Peace, Love, and Understanding. And in case you're curious what we're going to be doing for this year's fall countdown, well, you're going to have to wait a little bit longer. The announcement will be coming on September 25th at 4 p.m. That is the Friday after this year's Exponential Music Festival presented by Subaru. Stay tuned.
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0: 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I'm Kristen Curtis, thanking you for getting your day started with me and Bob Bambera, who's got some information that may be of special interest to those who are big fans of hacks, like I am. Jean Smart, Hannah Einbinder. Yeah, stay tuned for that, too. The band came in at number 24 on our countdown last year with their version of Atlantic City.

Hey, this is Bob Bumbara with the XPN Concert Calendar, made possible with support from Ace Hardware, Home Services, and Thompson BMW of Doylestown. XPN welcomes the Sunset Jazz Series with Will Calhoun, celebrating the 100th anniversary of Miles Davis to Wiggins Park, August 24th. Nick Greeley and the Operators to Tonewood Brewing's Oakland Tap Room, August 28th. And Sove with Lars and Mustafa Numbisi to Johnny Brenda's, August 29th. And tickets are on sale now for Biba Doobie at the Leocora Center on October 2nd, for Foster the People at Skyline Stage at Highmark Man, October 11th, and for Beck at the Met on October 18th. And we have got a complete list of concerts and events at xpn.org. And you can register for a chance to win tickets to see Ray LaMontagne at the Met.

0: Charles Bradley completely owning his cover of the Black Sabbath song Changes, which came in at number 22 in our countdown last year of the 885 greatest covers of all time. Revisiting that now for the rest of the morning show for this Throwback Thursday. Before that, Bangles, who were at number 23 with Hazy Shade of Winter. Right now, the time is 8:22. We got to get this update from Bob.
1: And here's what we have, Kristen. Large parts of Western Europe are sweltering once again as Britain and France experience their fifth heat wave of the summer. Forecasters predict temperatures could reach 100 degrees Fahrenheit in central and southeast England, possibly marking the hottest day of the year. And France may see temperatures as high as 104 degrees. Drought conditions are also spreading, affecting crops and water resources, and firefighters are also battling wildfires in both countries. And despite the heat, millions of people have crowded cities and towns across Spain in search of the best views of today's total solar eclipse. It was the first total solar eclipse in more than a century, viewable in Spain and Portugal. A new study published in the journal Nature says that a COVID-19 infection can reactivate other dormant chronic viruses in patients, such as Epstein-Barr and the herpes virus. The study found that reactivation is correlated with the severity of the COVID-19 infection. The study included data from more than 1,100 hospitalized patients and also showed that COVID-19 can awaken dormant viruses that lie hidden in the body for life, even in people with otherwise healthy immune systems. And in entertainment news, Jean Smart and Hannah Einbinder will play their Hacks characters on stage for the first time in a one-night-only live show in Hollywood. The two will reunite for a one-off show where they will portray their characters on stage. It's called Deborah Vance and Friends and Enemies Live, and it will be tomorrow night, August 14th, at the Fonda Theater in Hollywood. Of course, Hacks just concluded its fifth and final season this past May.
0: I thought it was a beautiful ending to a fantastic show. I will be rewatching it at some point, but for now, it's just, it's still just like glowing in my heart.
1: Yeah,
0: so
1: very
0: good.
1: Nice.
0: So good.
1: And speaking of entertainment, tonight at a baseball field adjacent to a famous cornfield in Iowa.
2: People will come, Ray. They'll come to Iowa for reasons they can't even fathom.
1: Well, James, the reason is tonight's annual MLB Field of Dreams game between the Phillies and Minnesota Twins in Dyersville, Iowa, which will stream exclusively on Netflix tonight starting at 7:30. And before the first pitch, players from both teams will walk from the cornfield through the original field used in the movie Field of Dreams to the field built to host the MLB games. There you go. And we're looking at a cloudy start to this morning, then becoming mostly sunny today. We'll get up to 89 and more sunshine tomorrow, 88 on Friday. It's 78 right now, partly cloudy, coming up on 8:25.
0: Well, earlier this morning, we heard Lily Allen covering The Clash. I'm getting ready to play something from The Clash as they cover somebody else, but reminding you first that you've got until tonight at 11:59 p.m. to enter to win our contest to see her via a VIP experience for two at TD Pavilion at Highmark Man on September 6th. 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Here is I Fought the Law, song that came in at number 21 in our countdown last year, as performed here by The Clash.

0: Singer-songwriters can take the day off. 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
1: Busted flat in Baton Rouge, waiting for a train.

0: such a fun cover of I Will Survive, as you know, originally done by Gloria Gaynor, performed there by Cake, which you voted at number 18 in our countdown last fall of the 885 greatest cover songs of all time. The theme for that countdown was actually inspired by a Throwback Thursday. We're revisiting that today until 8 o'clock tonight, using the hashtag TBTXPN to talk online about what we're playing on air. Janis Joplin beforehand with me and Bobby McGee, coming in at number 19, and Gary Jules with his beautiful cover of Mad World, made famous, I think, by being on the Donnie Darko soundtrack, which came in at number 20 just this past fall.
1: The Doylestown Arts Festival supports XPN. 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
0: Somebody just asked if there's going to be a set of Zeppelin covers today. I don't know. You're going to have to stay tuned for that. But one thing that has been advertised by one of my fellow DJs here at XPN is that Dan Reed will be playing a full hour of covers devoted to Bob Dylan. That's in the 7 p.m. hour, of course, after highs in the 70s in the 6 p.m. hour. So stay tuned for that. Cowboy Junkies right now. This one came in at number 17. It's their version of Sweet Jane.

0: Twist and Shout, that came in at number 14 when we were doing our countdown this past fall of the 885 greatest cover songs of all time, which we are revisiting during this last half of the morning show today for Throwback Thursday. Tainted Love by Soft Cell was number 15, and Devo with their version of the Rolling Stones, I Can't Get No Satisfaction, was number 16. Good morning and thank you for joining us. It is 8:53. It's going to be a mostly sunny day with a high of 89. A beautiful evening to see Foo Fighters play in the Link. Mannequin Pussy will be opening for them and Queens of the Stone Age, and it looks like they're going on at 5:30. Heads up, all right? It's 78 degrees in Philadelphia right now, and time for a
1: flashback.
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0: Here we go in a throwback with Bob. What's happening?
5: All right, going to skip through the decades here on this August 13th, starting with 1973. It was 53 years ago today, Lynyrd Skynyrd released their debut album, pronounced Lynyrd Skynyrd, with the classics Tuesday's Gone. What a great song. Gimme Three
0: awesome.
5: Steps. Oh, and a song called Free Bird. I don't know if you
0: I don't know
5: caught
0: that one.
5: That. Yeah, maybe we'll play that tomorrow.
0: Maybe.
5: First play on the Skynyrd Morning Show.
0: I'll have to check it out, and I'll let you know what I think about it.
5: Yes. Okay. On to August 13th of 1996.

0: Yeah, that's when Eels released their debut studio album, Beautiful Freak, with this gorgeous song, Novocaine for the Soul. And on this day, on 2013, speaking of gorgeous songs, Valerie June released her critically acclaimed breakthrough album, Pushing Against a Stone, featuring working woman's blues, twined and twisted, and You Can't Be Told.
1: She's so great.
0: She sure is. And birthdays today, Scott Powell, lead singer from Sha Na Na, is 78. Danny Bonaducci, who most remember from the Partridge Family, but yeah, he did play in that band. Yeah, the Partridge Family. He's 67. And singer Tal Bachman, who had that hit in the 90s, She's So High, is 58 today.
1: All right. Thanks for that, Bob.
0: Yep.
1: We will continue with a remembrance of the top 25 of our countdown. We're at number 13 now, which is where Ike and Tina Turner landed with their version of the Creedence Clearwater Revival song, Proud Mary.

nice and easy. But there's just one thing, you see, we never ever do nothing nice and easy. We always do it nice and rough. But we're gonna take the beginning of this song and do it easy. But then we're gonna do the finish.

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0: Nirvana with one of a few covers they perform for their MTV Unplugged in New York set. David Bowie's The Man Who Sold the World, which you voted into 11th best cover song of all time when we counted down the 885 best ever for our fall countdown last year, which we are revisiting during the morning show today. Another throwback Thursday, August 13th, doing this until 8 o'clock tonight. The song that came in at number 12 was The Fugees with the Lori Lieberman song. A lot of people think it's Roberta Flack, but hers was a cover as well of Killing Me Softly with his song. In case you haven't heard yet, just announced about an hour ago, Ms. Lauryn Hill and Wyclef Jean will be headlining this year's Global Citizen Festival in New York, September 26th, later this year, on the Great Lawn. Also on the bill, Lenny Kravitz, John Legend, Lainey Wilson, and Shaboozey, the whole thing hosted by Hugh Jackman.
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0: Using that hashtag TBTXPN to talk online about what we're playing on air. And by the way, last call for any song suggestions you've got for tomorrow's Friday morning mixtape. This time tomorrow morning, we'll be going on a musical odyssey, looking for songs inspired by the great Homer poem, which is having a moment in the sun right now, thanks to Christopher Nolan's new film starring Matt Damon. This was suggested by XPN member Eric, who thought it would be a fun theme and suggested tunes like Troy by Sinead O'Connor, Calypso by Suzanne Vega. You get the idea. You can email us via requests at xpn.org or leave a comment on the post I made on the XPN Facebook page Monday morning. Would love to have a full hour of community curated music with songs specifically inspired by the poem. But if we need to talk about epic journeys in general, we'll go there too. Let's see what we can do. All right. For now, launching into our top 10 from last year's countdown with Mark Ronson featuring Amy Winehouse and their version of the Zutan song, Valerie.

0: Talking Heads covering Al Green with the song that came in at number 8 in our countdown of the best covers of all time last year, Take Me to the River. And Whitney Houston with the song that Dolly Parton said was hers now. She did such a great job with her version of I Will Always Love You. Have you seen the challenges for that song? Some really fun videos online where they set up one drum and they give somebody a stick to beat it with, obviously, and you get to the middle of that song where the pause happens and then see if you can hit the drum at the moment that it goes boom and I. And it's so satisfying when somebody actually does it. Most people try to come in too early. So I don't know. Next time you're in the grocery store or something, that song starts playing, you can use that to amuse yourself.
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0: If you're just getting settled in at work right now, something you have to look forward to is these awesome features Mike puts together every once in a while. Coming up in the lunch hour today, a classic album recreation where you find a record that every single song has been covered by another artist. Today, he's going to be doing that with Neil Young's Harvest. Such a great idea. I'm so envious I didn't come up with it myself. For now, continuing on with our countdown, this one came in at number 7. It's Joe Cocker covering The Beatles with A Little Help from My Friends.

0: Bonnie Raitt bringing us inside the top five as we revisit our 885 greatest cover songs of all time countdown for this Covers Throwback Thursday on XBN with her beautiful version of that John Prine song, Angel from Montgomery. I remember how shocked people were when Respect from Aretha Franklin came in at number six. When you get to the end of the countdown, like the beginning of it, a lot of discovery, right? Down in the 800s, the 700s, you're like, wow, these train wrecks eggs. Like, what are these songs? I've never heard these before. Then you get to the top and you've got your guesses as to what's going to be in the top 3, 5, 10. And there's always a surprise. You're kind of waiting with bated breath. It's a lot of fun. We're all listening together and hanging out on the hashtag. We're going to be doing that again this fall. In case you missed me saying so earlier today, we'll be announcing the theme for this year's countdown on September 25th.
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1: Right now, someone is hearing their new favorite artist on XPN for the very first time. 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Thank you for being the reason those moments exist.
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0: Oh, Johnny, Hurt from American Four, The Man Comes Around. You voted that into the number two slot in our countdown last fall of the 885 greatest cover songs of all time. That entire countdown was inspired by a Throwback Thursday we did last year or the year before, and we're revisiting that today until 8 o'clock tonight. Also at number three was Jeff Buckley's version of Hallelujah.
1: Sea Isle City supports XPN and welcomes visitors looking to plan ahead for their summer vacations this year. Along with beaches and dining, Sea Isle offers a variety of family-friendly activities, like outdoor movies and concerts open to the public. 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
0: Thanks for getting your day started with me and Bob Bambera. Tomorrow we'll do on the Musical Odyssey Friday morning mixtape starting at 9 a.m. And before that, record release spotlights that will shine on Phoebe Bridgers, finally, John Batiste, the Womack Sisters, and more. And we'll talk to you at 6 a.m. Turning things over to Mike Vasilikos now and reminding you that this was what you consider to be the number one cover song of all time, Jimi Hendrix, All Along the Watchtower. Have a great day.

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0: Ah, yeah, nice place to start today. It is Throwback Thursday. We are going undercover yet again. It was really fun to kind of go down memory lane a little bit with the top 25 from our recent 885 covers countdown. Wrap it up at number one with Jimi Hendrix on the morning show today. And let me say good morning. Mike Vasilico's popping back in, keeping the covers rolling till 2 o'clock today. Thank you for listening. And Hound Dog from Elvis Presley right now. Interestingly, the original version of that song by Big Mama Thornton was recorded on this day back in 1952. So fun to hear Elvis to start our time together. Maybe less interesting to you, maybe more so than me. My daughter the other night was dressing up her stuffed animals as Elvis versions of themselves. She said, "This is the Elvis version of Stitch, Dad." And I was like, "How do you know Elvis?" And I thought maybe that was my window to try to get her to listen to some. I don't know how she knows about Elvis. We don't play a ton of it at home, maybe a little bit. But anyway, Elvis to start our time here on XPN. Yeah, we're doing all covers all day. Hope you're enjoying things so far. Coming up at noon, we'll work in some mini themes throughout the day, but at noon we're going to do one of our classic album recreations and go cover by cover, song by song, through Neil Young's 1972 album Harvest. We've got versions of tunes as done by Charles Bradley and Beck and Tedeschi Trucks Band. That's coming up at 12 o'clock. And Eddie Vedder takes on the English Beat next at XPN.
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0: 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Dave Wakeling wrote this one for the English Beat. Eddie Vedder covered it for the soundtrack to The Bear, Season 3. This is Save It for Later.

XBN, we are going undercover all day today, Throwback Thursday, bringing back one of our favorite themes and the subject of our most recent 885 countdown. Some of the stuff made that list. Some of it that you heard today did not make that list. REM, I'm Your Fan, was a tribute record to Leonard Cohen. There they are doing First We Take Manhattan. I remember Blackstreet's No Diggity. Chet Faker, the Australian artist, does a really nice version of that one, vibing out a little bit. And connected at the top, the English Beat, Tears of a Clown, and Eddie Vedder covering Dave Wakeling and the English Beat, doing Save It for Later. 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My name is Mike Vasilikos. 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And today we're doing all covers. But there's something else happening today that I don't want you to miss out on, especially if you are a fan of Lily Allen, who is coming back to Philadelphia September 6th, headlining a big show at TD Pavilion at Highmark Man. You today have an opportunity to win a VIP experience for two to see Lily Allen at the Man September 6th. 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

0: XBN, it is Throwback Thursday. All covers today, and a little Beatles set for you right there. A Throwback Thursday Fab Four, if you will, with a couple Beatles covers and Beatles covering others. Long Tall Sally, Little Richard, and Stand By Me from John Lennon's Rock and Roll album. That was Fats Domino doing Lovely Rita and Susie and the Banshees, Dear Prudence, as we go undercover all day at XBN.
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0: Mike Vasilikos, Throwback Thursday. Should be a nice day weather-wise today. 82 out there right now. High of 89 expected. Some sunshine in our forecast today and tomorrow. We may get a little cloudy tomorrow, but temps about the same. High of 88 for Friday. This is a tune from a tribute record that came out a few years ago to country musician John Anderson, and Sierra Ferrell delivered this cover for it, and this song has become part of her live experience now. She plays it, I feel like, almost every show, and kind of just owns it, and that's one of the beautiful things of covers. Sometimes you can just do a cover straight up. Sometimes you make it your own, and I think that's what Sierra has

0: XBN, yeah, Linda Ronstadt doing Will In on our Undercover Throwback Thursday, Lowell George song. And, of course, Little Feat going to be part of the Exponential Music Festival. They're on their farewell tour, and one of their stops is with us over in Wiggins Park in September, which will be a lot of fun. Sundays doing Wild Horses, and J.D. McPherson with the Eraser cover, 1988 original, and from just, I guess, about a handful of years back, J.D. did that one. A Little Respect on XPN.
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0: Mike Vasilikos going undercover all day here at XPN. It is another Throwback Thursday. Here's Pete Yorn doing the Smiths.

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0: EXPN. We are back on the covers train today for our Throwback Thursday, and a song that has been played a lot by a lot of different bands and a lot of different genres as well. A Carter Family song, Ring of Fire, popularized, of course, by the Man in Black, Johnny Cash. Social Distortion did that, and bringing the synthesizers with them on that version. That is Wall of Voodoo from their 1980 self-titled EP, their version of Ring of Fire. Beginning the 11 o'clock hour. Hope you're enjoying the undercover journey today. I'm Mike Vasilikos. Coming up in about an hour, I thought it'd be fun to put together another one of our classic album recreations. And we're going to take a shot at Neil Young's Harvest. Go song for song, cover by cover. We've got Mumford & Sons, Charles Bradley, Beck and more, all covering Neil. We'll do that coming up at noon. And something recorded live for us here at XPN on deck.
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0: 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One of the best parts about the Xponential Music Festival, besides that amazing sense of community that you get being around all the music lovers like you and like me, is that bands tend to bust out some pretty cool covers from time to time, and we get some really unique performances. And that is underscored by this performance by Brandi Carlile when she joined us at our festival way back in 2006. Here's Brandi doing Creep.

0: XPN. Still struck by sort of the brilliance of that song. That is Fast Car, which has kind of had a resurgence in years. Luke Combs did a pretty popular version of it. And from Austin, Texas, the Black Pumas right there covering Tracy Chapman. D'Angelo from the Voodoo album, Feel Like Making Love, originally done by Roberta Flack back in 1974. It is an undercover throwback Thursday today. Nina Simone doing a lovely version of To Love Somebody on XPN. I'm Mike Vasilikos, keeping the covers train rolling till 2 today, and we do a little tribute, a salute to Lou Reed and Velvet Underground, coming up next.
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0: Yeah, I started kind of IDing some covers, and I'm like, oh, I could do a little block of VU, Lou Reed covers. So let's do it. We'll start with Flo Morrissey and Matthew E. White, who do a really nice version of Sunday Morning.

0: XPN. A little tribute salute on our Throwback Thursday. All covers today to the Velvet Underground and Lou Reed. That is Julian Casablancas. Yes, from the Strokes, doing a version of Run, Run, Run. That was from a soundtrack to an HBO series that I think I'm the only person in the world that really enjoyed it, loved it, and it was done after one season. But Vinyl, which was sort of a look at the music industry, I thought it was good. Others didn't agree, like the folks at HBO. Jesse Malin before that doing Sally Can't Dance, and we heard Matt Berninger of The National from a tribute record to the Velvet Underground and Nico. Matt doing that version of I'm Waiting for the Man. I'm Mike Vasilikos. The Lemonheads take on Suzanne Vega next. It's an Undercover Throwback Thursday.
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XBN. I love Parquet Courts. Love that band. Hey, guys, if you're listening, wouldn't mind some new tunes. That is their version of Nancy Sinatra's These Boots Are Made for Walking. It is an undercover Throwback Thursday today. All cover songs all day long. We do this till 8 o'clock tonight when you'll hear World Cafe. Ty Siegel before that doing a great version of the Hot Chocolate tune, Everyone's a Winner. And Luca is done by the Lemonheads on Throwback Thursday. 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I'm Mike Vasilikos. 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We're doing another Covers Throwback Thursday. You know, we did one of these last summer, and the response was so overwhelming that it actually became the theme for our 885 countdown, which we did back in December. The greatest 885 cover songs. 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If you want to go through it, it was such a fun week of programming, powered by you. You know, that whole countdown was your votes. And you voted this next cover into the top 100. I remember Sam Beam called in, I think it was during the midday, I chatted with him, about taking on this tune in particular. It landed at number 81 on our 885 countdown. It was part of the Garden State soundtrack, Iron and Wine, doing the Postal Service's Such Great Heights.

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0: XBN, it is Throwback Thursday. Cover songs all day. Foo Fighters done some pretty cool covers over the year. That version, that rocked up version of Baker Street, Jerry Rafferty right there. And of course, Foo Fighters, big show tonight down at the Link in South Philly with Queens of the Stone Age, Mannequin Pussy as well. After we wrap up Throwback Thursday, we do this till 8, World Cafe, Amber's on at 10, and following the concert tonight, she's going to do a concert echo and play a whole bunch of Foo Fighters. So if you're going to the show, make sure to tune in to XPN as you're heading out of there. Just before noon, Iron and Wine, Sam Beam with a very sparse version of and beautiful version of Such Great Heights, the Postal Service song. Sam contributing that to the Garden State soundtrack. We're undercover all day at XPN. I'm Mike Vasilikos. I thought it would be fun to put together another one of our classic album recreations where we take a record and we recreate it song by song, cover by cover. We give that treatment to Neil Young's Harvest and get started in just a minute.
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0: 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All right, this is going to be fun. We do these every once in a while. Not every record you can do it with, but 1972, Neil Young put out the record Harvest, and we're going to go through it song by song and play covers and recreate the album that way. We begin with Paul Weller, who made a record in the mid-90s called Stanley Road. I think it came out in 95, recorded in 94, out in 95. And more recently, there was a deluxe edition of stuff that he recorded during those sessions, which included this version of Out on the Weekend.

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XPN welcomes the Sunset Jazz Series with Will Calhoun, celebrating the 100th anniversary of Miles Davis to Wiggins Park, August 24th. Nick Greeley and the Operators to Tonewood Brewing's Oakland Tap Room, August 28th. And Sove with Lars and Mustafa Numbisi to Johnny Brenda's, August 29th. And tickets are on sale now for Biba Doobie at the Leah Chorus Center on October 2nd, for Foster the People at Skyline Stage at Highmark Man, October 11th, and for Beck at the Met on October 18th. 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And you can register for a chance to win tickets to see Ray LaMontagne at the Met.

0: ESPN. It is Throwback Thursday, all covers today, and here during the noon hour, we always put together a lunch hour theme for you. We are doing a classic album recreation. Recreating Neil Young's Harvest record, song by song, cover by cover. Charles Bradley, the late screaming eagle of soul, doing Heart of Gold. Dave Gahan, Soul Savers Together, A Man Needs a Maid. Mumford and Sons, that was from a Neil tribute record which came out a couple of years ago. Harvest, the title track, and Out on the Weekend from Paul Weller.
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0: Thanks for hanging out with us today. I'm Mike Vasilikos. We're going to get back to our classic album recreation in just a minute. But today is the last day for this contest that we are having. If you are a Lily Allen fan, listen up. You probably know she's coming back to Philly September 6th for a show at the TD Pavilion at Highmark Man. 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You can get all the details. 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All right. We are reconstructing, reimagining, recreating Neil Young's 1972 Harvest record, song by song, cover by cover. Are you ready for the country? It's Phosphorescent.

0: The gentle touch of Sufjan Stevens on that one. It is a classic album recreation during our lunch hour today. Throwback Thursday style. We're doing all covers today and recreating song by song, cover by cover, Neil Young's Harvest album. Sufjan doing There's a World. Old Man, a lot of versions of that one. We decided to go with Beck and Phosphorescent. Are you ready for the country? All here on XPN. Got a few more tunes to go. We'll get to them after this.
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through till 8. We'll get the World Cafe on the air at that time. Amber's with you post-cafe. And as I mentioned earlier when we played the Foo Fighters cover, the Foo Fighters are at the Link tonight. Amber's going to do a concert echo, playing all tunes from the Foos, and maybe sneak in some Queens of the Stone Age, who are on the bill tonight, Matic and Pussy as well. So if you're going to the show, make sure to set your car radio for XPN and enjoy the tunes on the way home and on the way there. But of course. All right, our classic album recreation, Neil Young's Harvest album. Here's Tedeschi Trucks Band. They do this one live a bunch. This is Alabama.

0: XPN. Our lunch hour today, recreating Neil Young's 1972 Harvest album and going song by song, cover through cover, and ended up with that one, an instrumental version by Philadelphia's own Mike Slow-Mo Brenner. Words Between the Lines of Age. Laura Marling on the needle and the damage done in Alabama, recorded live from Tedeschi Trucks Band. It's all covers all day, Throwback Thursday here at XPN.
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0: 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Mike Vasilikos with you till 2 today. Robert Drake's going to come in from 2 to 4. At 2 o'clock, he's doing all covers that were recorded live over the years for our show World Cafe, which should be a lot of fun to dip into the vault. I've got a set of Philly stuff that we're going to get to here in the 1 o'clock hour, but how about a little Grateful Dead tie-in? Here's Courtney Barnett doing New Speedway Boogie.

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0: WXPN, Streets of Philadelphia, Waxahachie. Beginning the 1 o'clock hour, another Throwback Thursday on XPN. All covers today, in case you're just tuning in. If you've been listening for a while, you probably figured that out. And Grateful Dead Connection, we heard The Dead recorded live at MSG Madison Square Garden back to 97. Doing Iko and Courtney Barnett from a wonderful tribute record to the Grateful Dead called Day of the Dead. Courtney's version of New Speedway Boogie. On XPN. Streets of Philadelphia, what we just heard. We're going to do a set of Philly covers coming up after this.
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0: Thank you for listening today. I'm Mike Vasilikos here with you till 2 o'clock. Support for XPN also comes from JCPenney's. And we've been involved with Throwback Thursday today, so I haven't talked about this. But last night we held a wonderful event, sold out homegrown live show with Max Davey, Birdie Bush, and Dylan Zangwill. I want to say thank you to everybody who came out. It's a wonderful evening supporting our Philadelphia music scene, and we love doing those homegrown shows. We recorded everything last night, so Tuesdays, 8 to 10, we do the homegrown show. In the coming weeks, we're going to start playing back those sets. But I wanted to do a set of Philly covers, and I actually thought we'd begin with one from Birdie Bush, who joined us last night. Here she is on XPN.

0: right, jump into the fire. Loka Connie on our Throwback Thursday covers edition. Here comes the hot stepper, Dr. Dog before that, and Devin Gilfillian, who recorded the entire What's Going On album. We took one from that, Mercy, Mercy Me. Devin going to be with us for XPN Fest in September, and we're going back into the XPN Fest archives a couple years for another cover. After this,
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0: Yeah, every XPN Fest artist that join us, they bust out some pretty cool covers, and we're going to go back a couple of years to 2024, the Chicago Indie Rockers. Bridget Calls Me Baby. We're on the Marina stage and broke this one out.

0: XBN. Somewhere Robert Drake is smiling. He's actually getting ready to come in here at 2. But leaning into the 80s in that set, just a little bit. Ben Folds doing The Cure's In Between Days and More Than This. Roxy Music, local natives with the cover on that one. It's all covers today for Throwback Thursday. Blondie doing their version of the Paragons, John Holt's band, The Tide Is High, and recorded a couple of years ago at the Exponential Music Festival. Yes, that was Careless Whisper, as done by Bridget Calls Me Baby.
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0: Mike Vasilico is with you for another 20 minutes, and then Robert Drake's going to bridge the gap from 2 to 4 today as we continue our covers edition of Throwback Thursday. It's reggae time. Here's Peter Tosh doing Johnny B. Good.

0: XPN Throwback Thursday, all covers today, and a little reggae detour right there. Johnny Nash doing Bob Marley, Steer It Up, UB40, Cherry O' Baby. They did that in 1984, originally from 71, Eric Donaldson. And Peter Tosh, his version of Johnny Be Good.
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0: Mike Fasilikos, hey, big fun today. Thanks for going undercover with us, and stay tuned. Our Throwback Thursday Covers Edition continues till 8 o'clock tonight. Dan Reed will be in it for Robert Drake, taking over from 2 to 4. And in the first hour of his time, 2 o'clock, Robert's going to dip into the vaults of World Cafe. We're going to hear some covers recorded live for our World Cafe program. That gets started in just a few minutes. I'll talk to you tomorrow. Hopefully see you for our free at noon. And I got a couple more covers to play for you, including this one from Stephen Wilson Jr., his version of Tonight Tonight.

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1: Recorded live for the World Cafe here at WXPN, the Lumineers, starting off the 2 o'clock hour here on Throwback Thursday. Good afternoon. I'm Robert Drake until 4. Throughout this next hour, we're going to celebrate songs that were recorded live for the World Cafe, cover songs, that is. There's the Lumineers doing the Tom Petty cover of Walls Circus, starting us off here on XPN.
2: 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They say Delco's a lot, and they're right. What you got until it's gone, and
3: 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Nicholas Carpenter, who performs as Medium Build, has spent the last decade crafting deeply personal songs that balance humor, vulnerability, and heart. 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
1: It's Throwback Thursday here at XPN. Let's continue our cover theme tonight, all day today, and even right now. We're going to start things off here on the 2 o'clock hour. We're spending the whole hour celebrating recordings that were cover songs done live for the World Cafe. This is Casa Overall, going back to a year or so ago, their version of the classic song from Diggable Planets, Rebirth of Slick. Cool Like That on XPN.

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XPN welcomes the Sunset Jazz Series with Wilk Calhoun, celebrating the 100th anniversary of Miles Davis to Wiggins Park, August 24th. Nick Greeley and the Operators to Tonewood Brewing's Oakland Tap Room, August 28th. And Sove with Lars and Mustafa Numbisi to Johnny Brenda's, August 29th. And tickets are on sale now for Biba Doobie at the Leah Chorus Center on October 2nd, for Foster the People at Skyline Stage at Highmark Man, October 11th, and for Beck at the Met on October 18th. 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

0: you say City of Philly. This is Mr. John Legend, ladies and gentlemen. We're Philadelphia's own Legendary Roots crew.
1: Well, there you go. I don't need to do any introduction there. That is John and the Roots, recorded live from World Cafe here at XPN. Hard Times, that song was originally done back in 1971. Yeah, the song originally done by Baby Huey and the Babysitters, 1971, and that recording was done back in 2010, released in 2010 on the album Wake Up and recorded live here at World Cafe for our session. We're celebrating cover songs all day long as our Throwback Thursday theme. In this hour, we're doing nothing but cover songs that were recorded live for the World Cafe. Joss Stone in there as well. Fall in Love with a Boy. We started with Casa Overall back in 2025 and their version of the Diggable Planets track Rebirth of Slick, Cool Like That here at XPN. Let's continue now. This one goes back to 2011, recording here at XPN for World Cafe. The Feist song, Limit to Your Love, as done by James Blake. Throwback Thursday, cover songs. I'm Robert Drake. Good to have you here on this Thursday afternoon.

0: Cafe, Alabama Shakes. How many more times? The great Zeppelin track done by Alabama Shakes. And speaking of which, Robert Plant before that, live for the World Cafe, and Angel Dance. That's a song that he did several years back, covering from the Los Lobos original. We started things off with James Blake, Limit to Your Love. We're celebrating cover songs this afternoon and this evening. I'm Robert Drake. It's Throwback Thursday. Here till 4, and then Dan Reed will be in at 4 until 8. From now till 3, I'm doing nothing but covers that were recorded live for World Cafe. We've got more coming up in just a minute.
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0: Let's jump right back into our covers theme this afternoon. Again, from now till 3, we're doing covers recorded live for the World Cafe. This is from the band Soul Live, their version of the Hendrix classic Crosstown Traffic. 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

0: Man, no one can do a cover like Neville Brothers. Recorded live here at XPN for World Cafe, Ball of Confusion. Great version of that. Angelique Kidjo dipping her toe into the Talking Heads songbook live at the World Cafe, Cross-Eyed and Painless. We started things off with Soul Live, embracing Hendrix with Crosstown Traffic. All here on XPN. I'm Robert Drake with you till 4. We're celebrating cover songs from now till 8 o'clock on this Thursday afternoon. Time for a couple more to get us in this theme of celebrating songs recorded for the World Cafe. This is Brian Ferry doing the Dylan classic, Just Like Tom Thumb's Blues.
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1: When I'm alone in my room, sometimes I stare at the wall. In the back of my mind, I hear my conscience call, telling me I need a girl who is as sweet as a dove. For the first time, I can see I need love. There I was, joking at my games. So many hearts and I'm saying no names. A thought occurred, tears made my eyes burn. 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I can feel it inside, I can't explain how it feels. All I know is that I'll never dish another raw deal. Playing make-believe, pretending that I'm true. Holding in my laugh as I say I love you. Say no more, I whisper in your ear. I say I love you, I will always be here. And though I often reminisce, I can't believe that I found desire for true love floating around inside my soul, because my soul is cold. Half of me deserves to be this way until I'm old. The other half needs affection and joy, the warmth created by

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I swear to you, this is something I will never forget. I need love.

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Taught me love and how to be a real man. Always be considerate and do all I can. 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

0: I remember when that song first came out back in 1992 from Luca Bloom, taking the 1987 rap track from LL Cool J, I Need Love, and turning it into sort of an intimate acoustic folk song off of the 92 album, The Acoustic Motorbike. Luca Bloom, big hit, or an XPN back then. Good afternoon. I'm Robert Drake with you for an hour. Dan Reed coming up at 4 until 8. We're celebrating cover songs today as our Throwback Thursday theme. Good to have you here.
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0: Well, here's a song that needs no introduction, but in that case, I'd be out of a job, so I will introduce it. It's Box of Rain, done by Kurt Vile and the Violators from the Day of the Dead release on XPN.

Great cover of the classic Don't Be Cruel from Billy Swan from the I Can Help LP right here on XPN on this Throwback Thursday theme. The wonderful Robin Hitchcock from The Man Upstairs doing an amazing version of The Ghost in You by the Psychedelic Furs. Lana Del Rey reaching back to 1997's sublime single Doin' Time. A lot of people talked about that Doin' Time song and felt that there was a whole connection between Doin' Time and then the song called Summertime, but regardless, Lana Del Rey did it justice on her album, Norman Effin Rockwell. Kurt Vile and the Violators starting us off on that set from Day of the Dead, featuring their version of the Dead's classic Box of Rain. We're celebrating cover songs all day today. I'm Robert Drake with you till 4. Dan Reed in at 4 until 8 on this Thursday afternoon. John Stanley, my man, coming up at 5 with Dan, doing a dollar bin. He has his unique cover song to showcase as well. That'll be in the 5 o'clock hour. Right now, another great cover from the album Marvin the Album by Frente. This is their version of the New Order classic Bizarre Love Triangle. It's classics and covers all back-to-back right here on XPN.

0: See what I did there? A little New Order bookcase. Iron and Wine doing their New Order nod with their version of Love Vigilantes from Around the Well. Massive Attack doing a really genuine mix to the classic song Be Thankful for What You Got. Timmy Thompson is the original. Blue Lines is where that album comes from, or I should say that song. Car Seat Headrest in the mix from their Mallow Influences LP with their version of Bowie's Golden Years. And starting things off, the New Order nod, Bizarre Love Triangle by Fronte, all here at XPN. I'm Robert Drake with you for a few until 4 o'clock. Dan Reed coming up at 4 until 8 as we continue celebrating covers throughout the day here on Throwback Thursday on XPN.
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0: All right, time now for a classic cover song. This song was originally written by Burt Bacharach and Hal David back in 1962 and was recorded by Dionne Warwick in 63, gave her a number 6 song on the Billboard Hot 100, Walk On By. Then, a few years later, 1969, Isaac Hayes recorded the song. His version went all the way up to number 30, and it had a very wildly different arrangement than the original Burt Bacharach Hal David version from 5 years earlier. This one was epic, and it went on for 12 minutes. Classic Isaac Hayes from Hot Buttered Soul, Walk On By. 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

0: Throwback Thursday, XPN. We're under the covers today, doing all cover tunes. Her Eyes Are a Blue Million Miles, what a great song. Captain Beefheart tune, done up by the Black Keys. And the Black Crows got us started with their version of Otis Redding's Hard to Handle that actually was a pop hit from their debut album, Shake Your Money Maker, from 1990 here on XPN.
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0: 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Partly cloudy skies overnight tonight with a low of 71. Mostly sunny tomorrow, high near 88. And for the weekend, sunny Saturday, high near 88. There's a 60% chance of showers and thunderstorms, mainly after 2 p.m. on Sunday. Otherwise, partly sunny with a high of 87, 89 degrees. What's up, everybody? Dan Reed here. Happy to be bringing you all of these great covers until 8 o'clock tonight. Use that hashtag TBTXPN. If you're on social media in time now for a couple of Joy Division cover tunes, starting with this one from Calexico on XPN.

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Nick Greeley and the Operators to Tonewood Brewing's Oakland Tap Room, August 28th. And Sove with Lars and Mustafa Numbisi to Johnny Brenda's, August 29th. And tickets are on sale now for Biba Doobie at the Leah Chorus Center on October 2nd, for Foster the People at Skyline Stage at Highmark Man, October 11th, and for Beck at the Met on October 18th. 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

0: Music there from the French band that specialize in covers, probably still do. Nouvelle Vague on XPN, their version of Modern English's I Melt With You. The late Justin Townes Earle taking on the Replacements, I Can't Wait. We heard two Joy Division covers, The Killers from a film that I was actually using a couple of films. Did I recall their version of Shadow Play and Calexico with Love Will Tear Us Apart here on Throwback Thursday, XPN.
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0: All right, Dan Reed here. Coming up in the 5 o'clock hour, John Stanley will drop by with John's Dollar Bin, see what kind of cover tune he found for us today. And Highs in the 70s is on the air at 6 o'clock. All 70s cover tunes, as you might expect. That's all happening. And Throwback Thursday continues until 8 o'clock right here at XPN.

0: Under the Covers Day on XPN, My Morning Jacket, doing the band's big song there. One of their big songs anyway, right? And they had a lot of big songs, the band did. That's Makes No Difference from a compilation album called Endless Highway, the music of the band. Mavis Staples, her great version of the Funkadelic classic, Can You Get to That? And Greg Dooley and the Twilight Singers doing Prince's When Doves Cry on XPN.
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0: About 19 minutes away from 5 o'clock, Dan Reed here. I heard this the other day. And I said to myself, this sounds like a band had to learn one song really well, and they learned this one. Now, this band is Status Quo, a British group who had a ton of hits over there, only a couple things here in the U.S. But once they heard this Doors song, they had to do it.

0: Social D doing the June Carter Cash hit Ring of Fire, made famous by Johnny Cash, of course, here on Throwback Thursday as we are under the covers on this warm summer day. And right before that was, I hope you liked that half as much as I did, Status Quo. Man, they were determined to rock that one out. Their version of The Doors' Roadhouse Blues from an album from 1972 called Pile Driver here on XPN.
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0: This tune was written by Mike Campbell of the Tom Petty and the Heartbreakers and Tom Petty, and originally recorded by Lone Justice back in 1985. This is Margot Price's version of this one called Ways to Be Wicked, with a little help from Mike Campbell on Throwback Thursday, XPN.

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0: Great version of a great little tune there. Cage the Elephant, their version of Reckless Eric's Whole Wide World on Throwback Thursday at XPM. We're going under the covers until 8 o'clock tonight. The War on Drugs from the Bad Monkey soundtrack, their version of Tom Petty's You Wreck Me, and another Petty tune that he co-wrote with Mike Campbell that Lone Justice, Maria McKee and Lone Justice did in the mid-80s, called Ways to Be Wicked, done up that time by Margot Price.
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0: About 5 after 5, Dan Reed here. Hanging around till 8 o'clock tonight and continuing to play the cover tunes. We've got an all-70s hour of cover songs coming up at 6 o'clock on Highs in the 70s. And once again, we're going to get a visit from John's Dollar Bin coming up as well. John Stanley, see what he found for us to play. In the meantime, we've got Ms. Lauryn Hill and the version of Can't Take My Eyes Off of You on Throwback Thursday, XPN.

0: Right, there's another band that did a ton of great covers. In fact, they did their own covers album called We Do 'Em Our Way, and they certainly did. The Stranglers and their version of the Burt Bacharach, Hal David classic Walk On By here on Throwback Thursday at XPN. And from The Miseducation of Lauryn Hill, that version of Can't Take My Eyes Off of You.
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0: Partly cloudy for the overnight tonight with a low of 71. Mostly sunny tomorrow with a high near 89 degrees. And more sunshine on Saturday with a high of 88. We're at 89 here in West Philly with the Isley Brothers on Throwback Thursday XPN.

0: Philly band Super Bonanza from their new album Days of Gold. Yeah, their version of the Led Zeppelin tune called No Quarter here on XPN. Also, the band Brownout from Austin, Texas, from their album Fear of a Brown Planet. That was their version of the Isley Brothers' big hit, Fight the Power. And then we heard the Isleys themselves from the Giving It Back album. And their dual cover there of Neil Young's Ohio and the Jimi Hendrix tune Machine Gun. 25 away from 6 o'clock. We're doing these cover songs all the way through 8 o'clock tonight on Throwback Thursday here at XPN. And John's Dollar Bin is coming right up.
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0: All right, time for John's Dollar Bin here on XPN with your friend and mine, Mr. John Stanley. You can follow John on social media at John's Dollar Bin. Welcome in to Throwback Thursday. John's covers today, you know.
1: And, thank you, Dan.
0: Yeah, you know, I was thinking about this, playing all these covers, listening to all this today. It's interesting. You know, I think that when I go see a band play, even if it's a band I've been looking forward to, in other words, it's not something I just stumble in someplace and there's a band playing, but, you know, somebody I actually go out to see, it's always, especially if I'm not, like, totally immersed in the new album and they're playing a lot of songs from their new whatever release, it's always cool to hear from out of nowhere a song that you know done up by a band that you like. You know what I mean? I think that's the cool thing about covering music is that an artist can put their own style to it.
1: Stamp and spin. Yeah.
0: Yeah.
1: No, I totally understand that. And like you said, I understand also the idea of being at a show, a band that you love, but you're not as savvy with a new record as you probably should be, and they're playing all these songs and they're good, but you're just like, you're not in it as much as you want to be.
0: I need to digest that a little more.
1: But then they throw this one song out there that you're like, oh dude, love this tune.
0: And how many times after a show have you had people say to you, dude, they did an unbelievable version of blank blank blank? That happens all the time. It's really money for a band to throw in a couple of surprises like that, I think.
1: I do agree as well. And, you know, it also shows you something, because every once in a while it's a band that you hear a cover that you're like, I would not have expected them to do that.
0: Right, right.
1: And even more impressive that you're like, wow, okay, that was a deep one. I'm impressed.
0: And then there's artists like Bob Dylan who do covers of his own songs that don't even sound like his songs.
1: Exactly. Yeah. That's quite true, actually.
0: I'm sorry. I love Bob Dylan, but I'm not going to go sit and try to figure out, you know, it's like doing Wordle or something, you know, trying to figure out what Bob's singing there.
1: It's really true. Actually.
0: And I do like Wordle, but I, you know, prefer that in the morning with my cereal. You know what I mean?
1: Exactly. Yes. Right. Over coffee, I'm great.
0: Yeah, perhaps. All right. So, John, in the world of all these cover songs, I'm

0: impressive. I always like that.
1: Right.
0: But the price tag.
1: Yeah, it's too much. It's crazy.
0: I mean, it's like almost $17 now. I'm like, dude, for a magazine, I'm going to read through, but then what am I going to do with it thereafter?
1: So you put it upstairs with all the records that you need yes. to go through.
0: Oh yeah, exactly. That's pretty much what happens.
1: I know.
0: So every once in a while, Mojo, which I've always loved, they do like their own release, which is they kind of consign bands to do covers of certain artists.
1: Right. A great one was they did one. I think it was called Purplish Rain. And they had all these artists do the Purple Rain album. I remember that. That was really good.
0: Yeah. And they've done multiple like Leonard Cohen ones, and there's been a lot of them that I really, really, I love when that happens, because you know that these songs are pretty exclusive to this release.
1: Right.
0: And so back in 2011, I remember when this came out, and I loved it. I listened to it religiously. They did a tribute to, it was called Return to the Dark Side of the Moon, Wish You Were Here Again. And so basically it was a celebration of Dark Side of the Moon.
1: Right.
0: So they got all these bands to record certain songs. And I just remember there were bands I knew the name, but I never heard them per se. And it actually made me go and grab a few of these bands, which I love. There's a band called Malachi, which I thought was incredible. The one song on here that I really fell in love with was a band from Bedford. They're called Wolf People, not to be confused with Wolf Parade, who are also of the same time. And this album turned me onto them. And I realized at this point they had already had like two records out. So I went and picked those up. And they were this prog psych band bringing back sounds of early Black Sabbath and Cream and Traffic and Fairport Convention. And I just really, really fell in love with them. So they did a cover of Time on this collection. And it's my favorite track on this album. It really is stellar.
1: Well, let's check it out. This is Wolf People, their version of Pink Floyd's Time. It's John's Dollar Bin, Throwback Thursday style here on Under the Covers Day at XPN.

0: Well, I had heard the name of the band, Wolf People. I don't know if I've ever listened to them, but that was a pretty rocking, a lot of guitar in that one, John. Their version of Pink Floyd's Time here on John's Dollar Bin at XPN as we continue with Throwback Thursday cover songs. Well, John, I do know that next week is our XPN Unplugged Throwback Thursday. So that's your assignment. Go find an acoustic tune in the dollar bins of the world and bring it back to us.
1: Assignment accepted.
0: Go forth, young man. Bring us back the goods. All right, you can follow John on social media at John's Dollar Bin. John Stanley, as always, thank you, man. Appreciate it.
1: Thank you, Dan.
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7: All right, here we go. Throwback Thursday edition of Highs in the 70s here on XPN. Yeah, we go back to the 1970s Monday through Thursday for one full hour at 6 o'clock. I'm Dan Reed. And today we're under the covers, all cover tunes, and today all 70s covers. Starting with two from the Rolling Stones, at least written by the Rolling Stones, and done by other folks in the 70s. You know I got to start with this one from Devo on XPN.

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0: Throwback Thursday under the covers here at XPN and highs in the 70s. All 70s covers until 8 o'clock tonight. That is the Stones from Exile on Main Street from 1972 doing Slim Harpo's Shake Your Hips and a couple of Rolling Stones cover tunes courtesy of Elton John, his version of Honky Tonk Women from the live album called 11-17-70 and from the very first Devo album from 1978 produced by Brian Eno, their wonderful version of I Can't Get No Satisfaction here on XPN.
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2: 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And before that, we'll shine some record release spotlights on the new offerings from Carly Simon, Grace Cummings, John Batiste, Phoebe Bridgers, and the Womack Sisters. 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
0: 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Then we'll do the World Cafe. 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All right, we're doing 70s covers, and one of the great 70s cover albums was David Bowie's Pinups from 1973. Here's a couple from that one. Bowie on Throwback Thursday, under the covers and highs in the 70s, of course, here at X.

0: Well, yeah, Paul Weller flirted with R&B, funk, soul music a lot. Continues to do so to this day. And, you know, I guess when The Jam, his first band, first started, they were seen as sort of a mod revival band. And, you know, the whole mod scene was very into the American R&B music, so it makes a lot of sense that The Jam would cover songs like Heatwave, the Holland Dozier Holland tune, originally done by Martha and the Vandellas. That was on their Setting Suns album from 1979. They also did a great version of Wilson Pickett's In the Midnight Hour from their 1977 album, This is the Modern World, and a couple there from David Bowie as well, from his Pinups album in 1973, which is a wonderful collection of covers. His version of Pink Floyd's See Emily Play and the Yardbirds doing Shapes of Things here on Throwback Thursday, XPN.
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0: Brothers Johnson on Highs in the 70s at XPN. That was a little 70s soul tribute to the Beatles, by the way, that set of music from their first album, Look Out for Number One, produced by Quincy Jones, their version of the Beatles' Come Together. Earth, Wind, and Fire with Got to Get You Into My Life. We heard Aretha Franklin's wonderful version of Eleanor Rigby from her album This Girl's in Love with You. And Donnie Hathaway from the live record recorded at the Troubadour in Hollywood back in 72, his version of John Lennon's Jealous Guy on XPN.
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0: 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The 70s cover songs continue until 7 p.m. here on Highs in the 70s. Here's Linda Ronstadt doing Warren Zevon on XPN.

0: from her album Acid Queen, Tina Turner, doing Zeppelin's Whole Lot of Love here on Highs in the 70s at XPN. It's Throwback Thursday, too, under the covers. Before that, we heard from Linda Ronstadt with Poor, Poor, Pitiful Me. That was a Warren Zevon tune, top 40 hit for Linda from her Simple Dreams album.
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0: We got time for one more 70s cover. Here's the late guitarist Roy Buchanan from his Loading Zone album doing a great job of this classic from Booker T and the MGs. It's Green Onions, Highs in the 70s, XPN. It's Throwback Thursday. We're under the covers till 8 o'clock tonight.

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0: You're listening to WXPN in Philadelphia. It's Throwback Thursday, and we are under the covers today. And guess what we're going to do this hour? Go ahead and guess. You are correct. All Bob Dylan covers this hour. That is Jason and the Scorchers from their EP called Fervor from 1983, a great version of Absolutely Sweet Marie. And we wrapped up highs in the 70s with the lead guitarist Roy Buchanan from his 1977 album called Loading Zone, a great version of Booker T and the MG's Green Onions here on XPN.
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0: 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We'll do the World Cafe, by the way, at 8. It's all Bob Dylan covers this hour from the I'm Not There soundtrack. This is Jeff Tweedy on XPN.

From the much lauded Super Session album from Mike Bloomfield, Al Kooper, and Stephen Stills. That's them doing Dylan's It Takes a Lot to Laugh, It Takes a Train to Cry here on XPN. Cat Power always does great covers, and she did a record called Cat Power Sings Dylan, the complete 1966 Royal Albert Hall concert. That's Cat Power's version of Ballad of a Thin Man. The Byrds, yeah, I did a few Bob Dylan covers. They did, including having a monster hit with Mr. Tambourine Man back in the 60s. And Jeff Tweedy contributed to the I'm Not There soundtrack with that one called Simple Twist of Fate. Nina Simone also admired the music of Mr. Robert Zimmerman, Bob Dylan, and she did this one back in the day. This is Nina Simone's wonderful version of Just Like a Woman on Highs in the Seven. Oh, actually, on Throwback Thursday, Under the Covers at XPN. Oh, yeah.

There's a track from Adele's debut album, 19, called Make You Feel My Love. All Bob Dylan covers this hour here on Throwback Thursday at XPN. Old Crow Medicine Show, great version of I Want You from their contribution from that compilation album, 50 Years of Blonde on Blonde. Beck did Leopard Skin Pillbox Hat, and Nina Simone's cover of Just Like a Woman here on Throwback Thursday at XPN. And even some reggae artists admired the songwriting of Bob Dylan, including the great Toots Hibbert. Here's his version of Maggie's Farm on XPN.

Johnny Cash and June Carter Cash had a crossover hit with their version of Dylan's It Ain't Me, Babe, and we just heard it right here on Throwback Thursday at XPN. Sean Colvin from she had a great record that came out in the 90s called Cover Girl. Indeed, it was all covers. That was her version of You're Gonna Make Me Lonesome When You Go. Drive-By Truckers had the audacity to cover Like a Rolling Stone, good version of that, and Two Tibbert. From a reggae tribute to Bob Dylan called Is It Rolling? And Toots' version of Maggie's Farm. All right. Hope you had fun today on our Under the Covers Throwback Thursday. I'm Dan Reed. Thank you for listening. I'll be back tomorrow at 4 o'clock for that Philly tradition we call Funky Friday. And that means 3 big hours of vintage funk, soul, and R&B. It starts tomorrow at 4 o'clock. Time for at least one more Dylan cover. And why not this classic from Jimi Hendrix on XPN? World Cafe is next.

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1: Nicholas Carpenter knows how to write a groove, like on this song,

But as you get lost in the rhythm, there's a good chance Carpenter is just working through some sort of trauma. He's called his music Groovy Bummer Folk, and in just a few weeks, he's set to release his new album, King of Having Fun. Today, we've got a mini concert with the Nashville singer-songwriter featuring songs new and old, recorded earlier this spring at the Non-Convention. Plus, later in the hour, Nicole Atkins has a new home on Chris Isaak's record label and a new album, which